Thank you. Thank you. That last piece was a composition by myself entitled Years Ahead. And Paolo and myself is going to continue with the Swedish folk song called Vår vindar friska.

the big hand for Richard. Richard Galliano. 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And we continue with one more Galliano composition. This one is, I think, written for the theater also. Piece is called Chat Pitre.

0: Vielen Dank.
1: The title of this piece is Le Byzantin, and now it's a composition by Jean-Louis Matinier, Dernière Route, Last Road.

And now this is also a piece composed by Jean-Louis Matinier. And the title is A Misha, which means A Michael Riesler. Michael Riesler is a friend of us. He's a fantastic composer and clarinet player. And I think we played here with him some years ago. So this is A Misha in tribute to him.

this is a piece I composed in thinking at the small city in Spain, in Andalusia, Sanlúcar, which is at the end of the Guadalquivir. So, Sanlúcar.

Thank you very much. Now we're going to play our last song. Yeah, be prepared to leave the room. Maybe not, it depends on what time we have. Anyway, the maybe not last song. will be another song from Sidney Bechet again, and it's called Song of the Medina with my friend, my best friend, Émile Parisien.

0: Bag of Bones av Mike Mayo. Beautiful sound. On the piano, Sebastian Skobel. And on the electric bass clarinet, Rainer Heute. I also want to say that we are very thankful that we can borrow this arrangement from Norbert, your collaboration with Norbert and Big Band, from the great arranger Kalle Rasmussen. We play something more?
1: Yeah. We're going to do a great arrangement. This one is done by Magnus, and this is the jazz standard, I'll Remember April.

So this next song we're going to play is, we're going to do it with a small group. And I chose to arrange this song because I had a fun little rhythmic idea, but I didn't know what song it belonged to. In the process of putting together the record is called Fly, and I was basically trying to choose between a list of about 10 original songs and narrow it down to 5, and a list of about 50 standards and narrow that down to about 5 as well. So it was really tough, and the funny thing about this song is that it almost didn't make it onto the record. It was literally a coin toss between this song and another song, and I'm really glad I included it because it's the one that people know. This is a song by Miles Davis called Four. Of the wonderful things that you get out of life, there are four.

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We'll rehearse it and then we'll do the real thing. 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Bright, bright. And we all say bright, bright. Can we try? You told me my eyes shine bright. Told me my eyes shine bright. Bright, bright. Yes, one more time. Here we go. I said, you told me my eyes shine bright. Told me my eyes shine bright. Okay, are we ready? Are we ready? Okay, I think they're ready. Let's do it. You're warm like summer sun on Mars, cold like a pain, sweet, so bizarre. You told me my eyes shine bright, told me my eyes shine bright. Bright, bright, invisible like the atmosphere, spatial, maple, so unclear. You told me my eyes shine bright, now I can't sleep.